0: Der Feelgood Sound für Österreich.
1: Better days are coming, if no one told you. I hate to hear you crying over the phone, dear. For 7 years running, you've been a soldier. But better days are coming,

till they're running out. You're on the other side of the storm now. You should be so proud. Better days are coming.